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2: 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Das Ding.
1: Das Ding. 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
1: 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It's Khalid.
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0: 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I feel big at TS anyway, yes, in my past.
1: 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For the DJ, please turn up the bass to the max. Please just rewind, let me shake it to the max.

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Cause I'm sipping pro, yeah, that meth is pro. 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
2: 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You only live once, let the people see.

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